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0: The KCAL kickoff to the workday with Nikki Preston.
1: So it looks like we haven't added an extra day to the weekend yet, have we? I guess that means we're going to be back on Monday. But on the plus side, I'll have your 96 minutes of nonstop KCAL rock starting at 10 a.m. And then we're going to dive right into the nooner for your chance at some awesome prizes.
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0: money. My name's Mike D and I'm about to get money. Pulled out the jammy, aimed it at the sky.
1: He yelled, "Dig him up
0: and let's do fly." 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He wasted two kids that ran for the door. I'm Mike D and I get respect. Your cash and your jewelry is

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6: Look, if you had one shot, one opportunity to seize everything you ever wanted in one moment, would you capture it?

0: Also a funny story about the Scottish fans in Boston. I mean, you'd think Boston, an area that's ready to do some drinking, right? They're drinking the beer dry, they say. The Scots are getting it done before the game, during the game, after the game. Give them their beer, man. Start trucking in more beer for them. It's pretty funny, though, that the Scots are drinking Boston dry. That's pretty cool. People are also plotting how to take some of these new discoveries home with them, dude. Whether it be ranch or barbecue sauces, snacks, packaged foods, or even booze. They love a little Americana.
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Raz, just about on my way out of here. I'm looking across the room right now at the amazing, talented Mike Z. And Mike Z has something for you today. 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I hope you had yourself a fantastic 4th of July. I hope you have a great rest of the weekend, and I will talk to you soon. 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